0: certified entity too. Can't be advised. Call him back. See, he's trying to cancel this. He thinks it's a charcoal grill, but he doesn't know where it's coming from. I told him just to stand by, and you guys will investigate.
1: Yeah, affirmative. Continue the company's in.
0: Receipt.

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0: 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The trip detector in the men's room. We're attempting a reset. No smoke, no fire.
1: Is it trip detector located in the men's room? No smoke, no fire. Investigating attempting to reset 2012.

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Over to 16 Brookview Road. This was initially a 911 abandoned call. On the callback, the male party said that he fell and cut his back. He is bleeding. Unknown age, and the caller then disconnected. 16 Brookview Road.

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0: Medic 1 will be transporting shortly. Engine 4 is clear returning.
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1: Bronco 5, dispatching A3, Engine 12, 165 Market Street to the Dunkin' Donuts. EMS response, 2049. Please be advised, the injured person is bleeding from the eye and their mouth.

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1: A3.
0: Be advised, being informed the patient drove off, is currently not at this address, attempting to get a plate of the vehicle.
1: Received. We're reporting the patient drove off, and you're attempting to get a plate number.
0: That is correct. We do not have a plate number.
1: Let me look at previous calls, see if I have anything. Stand by.
0: K1's off at Brockton Hospital.
1: K1, I have you off the Brockton Hospital.
0: Received, everyone's seen 2051.

0: and fire to 81.
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0: A3, my apologies. We're looking up in-house right now to see if we have any license plate numbers or anything like that. We'll relay it over to the police department. For now, you guys can clear, unless you have anything else. I don't have anything in-house besides disturbances from 2023.
1: E3 is clear, patron on Fallon and no EMS.

0: A30, just so I can add it to the notes, did somebody tell you that the guy drove off, or how did we figure that out?
1: Yeah, that's affirmative. I spoke to the patient's wife. She got home and said she saw some bleeding on his right side. She attempted to call the patient via cell phone, no answer. She suspects the patient might have gone to the hospital, but not sure of direction or travel.
0: Okay, received.

0: 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All right, alarm's on.
1: 83 transport to the South Shore, engine 12 is clear returning.
0: 83 to the South Shore, engine 12, are you clear returning?

0: 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So I went further, do you have that direct?
1: Parameters are 290 eastbound by the area of mile marker 49.

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1: Medic 1, we're transporting 1 to St. Luke's. Can you check the bridge, please?

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1: Dog fired for Wild 1 and a 4-year location, number 61 Endicott Street, in the rear of the building, the fallout shelter, for an EMS response.

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0: 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A5 will update.
1: Okay, you're clear. 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

dispatching ambulance 31515 Hillside Drive with the police department for a section 12. 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
1: Appreciate transporting 1 BLS Metro West, starting mileage 0. You guys, from earlier, in case you were wondering, that patient was located from the 911 hang up there in the hospital.
0: Fantastic. We love to hear that. Thank you.

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1: Raven Fire, you're entering engine 4.
0: Yeah, this is a single motorcycle that was involved in an accident. One patient. Medic 1's going to be committed.
1: It's a single motorcycle MVA. Medic 1 will be committed. 2205.

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A1's on arrival, Social Hospital. 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
1: All right, what, Framingham 10.4.
0: 10.4.

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0: Medic 1, we're transporting 1 to St. Louis. Can you check the bridge, please?
1: Transport 1 to St. Louis, stand by for the bridge.

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1: Entering into port.
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1: Received entry made, no smoke, no fire, negative readings. 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
2: Women by suspension, car 3242A1, 200 Essex Street for the COR investigation time, 2300. Third building after the DP, the DPW on your left side.

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0: Man, it's going to be down here.
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0: Both on scene.
1: Received heavy, both on scene. 2304. Sir, be advised, we're getting another medical for 9 Beachwood Lane for a 79-year-old male that fell. Conscious and breathing. Doesn't seem to be any injuries.
0: Received 81 and a quarter. 301.

0: 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Fire alarm, Engine. This is going to be an accidental activation. You can cancel A1. Both units will respond here to Eastwood.
1: Ritzy's accidental activation. Both units clear. Responded to Beachwood. Rockland 5 to A1.

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0: Engine 1, this is going to be a mental health eval. Police are on scene. Requesting.
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0: I have V3 coming.
1: All right, we're clear returning.
0: A1, you're returning.

0: 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Meet the police. Time 23:37.
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1: Civilian report going out. 292 is command. 12 minutes after.

0: that patient refusal. Return to BOTUS.
1: May I serve David?
2: Day 1. Engine 4, you're clear. Returning patient refusal. Command's terminated. 28 minutes after.

fire. Dispatching engine 4, ambulance 1. 342 Plymouth Street calls for EMS. Timeout 217. Be advised, calling parties now stating that the male parties having difficulty breathing.

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0: Morning, Westwood. Could you respond to 93 North mile marker 26.8 for a vehicle versus a deer? Airbags did deploy.
1: North exit 26 for a car versus
0: deer. Received. 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

0: 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We're going to be clear returning. Any 4 will update.
1: Final 1's clear returning. Any 4 will update at 20.

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1: Sheriff Pye is answering.
0: This is a fall through detector. We advise 1-1, it will be clear.
1: Fall through detector, 1-1, advise 5-1.
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2: 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Trying to get building number 7 right now. I don't know an apartment yet. EMS. 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

0: Can fire to the units responding. Police are on scene now. The information that I have is a female party was potentially attacked by a dog. It was a male and a female hysterical caller. I still don't have an apartment number. All I have is building number 7. I don't know if the dog is secured. Police is, the dog is not secured, and police are should be on scene shortly.
1: 35, Alpha City.

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1: 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On at Emerson 9.1, 6 o'clock. Thanks for watching.

0: 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C5 to A2.
1: 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C6?
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1: Rescue that, I don't know.
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2: It's already done, sir. Would you like me to check on MedFlight?
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0: Roger. A4, you're on responding, station 1. A3, go.
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0: 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Sorry, Camp Fire, 84. When you get there, 84 Walpole Street, 84 Walpole Street, building number 7.
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0: Yeah, further evaluation. Check that flight set.
1: Yep, stand by. I'll call him right now.
2: Red fire.
0: The red fire answer.
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1: Come in, sir.
0: They're inquiring the extent of the injuries.
1: Multiple bites, left arm. We're going to go with Brown to the Brigham. Command can fire. They decided to go Brown by via ground to the Brigham. They'll be leaving shortly. Rendezvousing with ambulance 4 and a couple.
0: Received, I have that. I just relayed that over to them. Ground via the Brigham.

0: Norfolk County phone, that's you.
1: Norfolk County.
0: Norfolk County, agent 217. A hotel, not controlling from the outside. And agent 2 will be investigated as 2 of the command.
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2: Receive follow some fire to 91. Just a heads up, PD's going to be responding to 85 Anne Marie Drive. We were there last night. 7-year-old male has been acting out against his parents. PD was on scene for about an hour last night with them. Mom's debating having him transported now.
4: Now. Heels here then. Come up to the scene.

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0: call is a fire announcing a second medical. A1 responding with 185 Anne Marie Drive, stage for the police. 7-year-old male party, mental health. Halston Fire announcing a second medical. A1 responding with 185 Anne Marie Drive. 7-year-old male party, mental health issues.
1: What's going on? C6, I have you off.

0: 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A3 on arrival, Milford Regional, ending mileage 4.1.
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2: Mission reported is a possible sprinkler activation in room 413. We're stated further.
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0: 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We have one EMT on team.
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0: still investigating. She's not clear up in Genova.
1: Roger, I think he's still tied up on the Walpole Street call. Sounds like this is the second patient there now.
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0: Alice and Fire. Alice and Fire. A3 is clear of Milford Regional and returning. What is the status of the truck that's coming on the next call? 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
1: Unsure. I can check with Ashland. They haven't signed on yet.
0: A3, would you like us to respond?
2: Sure, you can come in. Everything's calm here.
0: A3 responded.
1: Harlem has it. I'll cancel Ashland.
0: A3, copy that. Canceling Ashland and A3 responding.
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2: 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Returning command terminated.
1: 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Returning command is terminated. 643.

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0: 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We got one firefighter detail from Engine 6.
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Central PR and responding. Sudbury Fire Company is responding to 82 Mossman Road. It's going to be from Stone Root Lane. It's going to be the second driveway on the left.

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0: 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Can I get a bridge check?
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1: 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So building in the back is two-story wood frame. Nothing showing, investigating.
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0: coming as you do. 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
1: Over gate 3 off at the Brockton, 5.2.
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0: Institute North Arts. Heavy light ballast causing the smell here. Area's been ventilated. Smell's dissipating. All companies clear return.
1: Received. 818. Could you go to 11 Central Street, one local bank? They want to plug the system back in. They were testing it.

0: SC2. Yeah, I'll take care of that. I'm across the street.
1: 16, thanks.

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1: SA2 92 from quarters, car 5 from the air, 252 Bay Road area for a two car motor vehicle accident. Sir, just be advised, Stoughton is also responding.
0: Appreciate it, thank you.
2: We had more information. It does sound like it's on the shared side. They have notified and responding.
3: A1 has that.
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0: 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They are requesting A1 still rolling.
1: Guys, it's crazy. We're going off. 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
0: Percy.
2: A1, we also have the

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1: Flight 246, you're on the air for fuel. Good morning.

Echo Fire is your two. 5 for Ranger 2. Stone Ambulance 1, come in with 1. Sharon 12. Ranger 2 is clear, return. Get in over to Sharon. A1 will be committed, transport on 1. Engine 2 will be clear. Scene transferred to Sharon. 831.

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1: They gave me 200, but I believe it's going to be building 202, the maintenance building.
0: Hey, 2 Thunderbird, car.
1: Yeah, turn ambulance, too.
0: Hey, 2 responding, Bay Drive.
1: Hey, 2, you're on responding, Bay Drive. 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
0: 3 engine.
1: Engine 3. Looks like you got a hydrant in between 201 and 202. We're on the corner of 201 if needed.
0: Hydrant between 201 and 202. Thank you.

0: 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Engine 2 is off at 202. There's workers in the area.
1: Okay, received Engine 2. You're on location of 202. 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
0: 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And 200 to car 3, we'll be all set down here.
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2: 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Norfolk County Control testing with Bellingham Fire.
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2: Norfolk County Control announcing test complete. Clear, standing by Thursday, June 25th at 0902 hours.

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1: 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We are 141.
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1: 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One and one.
0: Framingham, 1 and 1. Allison, 1 and 1. Hope 2.

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0: Yeah, 1 and 1. Training it.
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0: Framingham, you know, 1 and 1. Holliston, 1 and 1. Hope to.
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0: 1 or 1, Milford. Alpha, you're 1 and 1, Natick.
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0: 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Bro. Nothing urgent, Sherbourne is 1 or 1, Shrewsbury.
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0: We're 1 and 0.
5: 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Clear, we're 1 and 0.
0: 1 and 0. Sudbury is 1 or 1.
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0: Whalen.
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0: 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Westboro.
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0: We're 1 and 1. Retesting with Neshoba Valley.
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0: 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There, Messiah dispatching Medic 2.
1: 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She's just saying that the alarm is on.
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1: C5.
0: Yeah, we're going to be out of service for a minute with the mechanical issue. We can't get the door closed.
1: Okay, you can cancel. C5 so far. I'm going off. Two-story residential. Nothing showing from the outside. We'll be investigating. C5 will have command. Building's been evacuated.
2: Ladder Avenue canceled. C5 Avenue out. Multi-story, nothing showing.
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0: NC2 to NC2 to NC2 to NC2 to NC2 to NC2 to NC2 to NC2 to NC2 to NC2 to NC2 to NC2 to NC2 to NC2 to NC2 to NC2 to NC2 to NC2 to NC2 to NC2 to NC2 to NC2 to NC2 to NC2 to NC2 to NC2 to NC2 to NC2 to NC2 to NC2 to NC2 to NC2 to NC2 to NC2 to NC2 to NC2 to NC2 to NC2 to NC2 to NC2 to NC2 to NC2 to NC2 to NC2 to NC2 to NC2 to NC2 to NC2 to NC2 to NC2 to NC2 to NC2 to NC2 to NC2 to NC2 to NC2 to NC2 to NC2 to NC2 to NC2 to NC2 to NC2 to NC2 to NC2 to NC2 to NC2 to NC2 to NC2 to NC2 to NC2 to NC2 to NC2 to NC2 to NC2 to NC2 to NC2 All companies except for A5 will be on the air for training.
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1: Let me see, sir. Cat, did 11th Central get plugged back in? I know NC3 was going to do that.
0: Negative. I'll take care of that on the way.
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1: Raven fire, answer Medic 1.
0: Medic 1's cleared, St. Luke's returning, going to be remaining on the air for fuel.

0: has entered cartoon.
1: On arrival, 3-story wood, nothing shown from 3 sides. Building is not evacuated, it'll be investigated.
0: On arrival, 3-story wood frame, nothing shown. Building is not evacuated. We'll be investigating with command at 10 o'clock.

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1: Alpha Good Sam, 10-9.
2: There's no answer at the door. 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
2: Received. 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
1: We have zero readings. Faulty detector will be returning command to route.

Medic 2, Prim Fox. Raven Fire, answer on Medic 2. Medic 2, out at St. Luke's Hospital. Medic 2, off St. Luke's 1023.

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0: 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Calls were room for 1028.
1: Car 3. Car 3 is clear, Patricia, and that's the last inspection for today.
2: Proceed, sir. Show you clear. The last inspection of the day. 28.

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0: 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You're going to have a 72-year-old female, 100 mental, with up to the ground, labored breathing.
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1: Norfolk County Control is answering Milton Car 2.
0: Yeah, we're getting a report of a gas line struck on 34 Thistle in East Milton. We're going to be striking a box on that. We need a fire ground channel.
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0: 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We're going to be using Norfolk County Fireground Channel 2 as our fireground. 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

0: 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Not injured. 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
1: 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I'm going to give you box 4121 for 5 Union Street on a test.
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0: 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Engine 3 is clear with traffic.
1: 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Temperature 6.
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Engine 2, meet the PD 1061060 Randolph Street in the area of Temple Beth David. It's going to be for a lockout. Toyota Camry, color black. It's going to be a dog locked in the back seat as well.

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0: Engine 282, you're on responding 1 farm said lane, Unit 202. Correction, 201, in the Longfellow unit, EMS response.

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0: 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A4 from 300, just stand by. 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

0: 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How's that call?
1: Engine 2, have you on the air? You can handle that call. You want anyone to continue?
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0: 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They are on fire, right? So medic two.
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0: 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Okay, one fire ants on medic 2. 2 is committed. Medic 2, you committed 11:40.
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2: Reporting in the passport unit, 80-year-old male with an altered mental status is currently unresponsive.
3: 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I'll do that.
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2: Sorry,
3: ambulance one.
2: He turned over to the police department. A1 will be clear.
3: Yeah, turned over to PD. PD Mata, 148.

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Call from the resident. Currently en route home, 5 to 10 minute ETA. He had a CO alarm chirping yesterday, and it reoccurred today. He's looking for assistance. Again, that's 25 Morgan's Way for car 2 at 1148.

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0: That is affirmative. 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
1: Stand by dispatching SH-755 to 675 South Main Street for the EMS response. 1217.
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1: So what's the time? 12:30.

0: on, you know, having a final dispatching engine 4 and A1, 290 Summit Road for the EMS response, 1242.
1: Okay, 4 1.
0: Have an engine 4, you're responding?

Car 5 has a medical at 675 South Main. If you would raise SA1 and strike a box multiple rounds. SA1 has that direct to responding 675 South Main.

0: to 675 South Bean with car 5.
1: 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Have an A1, you're on scene, 1246.

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1: Frank LaBalk, Baltimore Runs, car 5, NSA1 responding to 675 South Main Street, room 110, for the MS response. SA2, number 2 BMT South, for EMS. Sheriff 5, Frank LaBalk, Baltimore Runs, car 5, NSA1, responding to 675 South Main Street, room 110, for the EMS response. SA2, en route to BMT South, for EMS. 1248.

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0: No, strike the box for multiple calls. That's A1 at South Shore. That'll be engine 4 and A2. Responding 170 Bedford Street. Room 3 for EMS. Box struck, multiple calls, 1310. Engine 4, you're on.
1: Engine's on.
0: I found dispatching engine 4 and A2, 170 Bedford Street, room 3 for EMS. Box struck, multiple calls, 1310.
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1: 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Yeah. 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
0: 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Possibly get the gas company to respond here and just do a check for us, please. We've got an ETA.
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1: Go ahead, T2.
0: Again, zero readings on the meters. Obviously, the gas company's coming now. Clear returning.
1: 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You're returning. Get something notified first.
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0: 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Car 5 is going to be going off in medium style. Next occupancy. Building's been evacuated. Car 5 will be command. 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
1: 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Mixed occupancy buildings been evacuated. 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

0: to be alarm and activation, no apparent reason. 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Management's been advised to contact the fire alarm company for maintenance. Companies be clear, be terminated, clear the channel.
1: Can't find has that command. 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Management has been advised to contact the alarm company for alarm system. Company's clear, turn 1352.
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0: I'll start A4 from station 2. Can you meet the PD at Windsor 1, Windsor Woods Lane in the leasing office? It's going to be a medical on a elderly female with mental health history.
1: Okay, engine 2 is responding.
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0: 10-4, Tower 1. I'm going to handle 3 Hopkins Street. The folks at that are reassigned for 150.
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1: 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I'll get it out of town.
2: Repeat.

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Run fire anthem, medic 2. Medic 2, transporting 1, San Francisco will be the highway. Transporting the highway at 13, correction, 14.

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1: Yeah, did you get the Ocean Meadows, or do you still have Oxford and Ocean Meadows left?
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0: 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Female party needs assistance getting from the chair to her bed. 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
3: 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They have reported they are now feeling unwell and shaky.
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0: A1 Transport 1, Milton Hospital, start mileage zeros.
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2: 10, I'm going to give them a call now. 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She took 7.5 milligrams of morphine, 2.5 milligrams of Valium, now feeling shaky and unwell. It's going to be 819 Park Street, the Everbright Dental.
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1: 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Hi, Engine 2.
0: Yeah, it's a 32-year-old female. Learned only 2 times 4, speaking full sentences. Took her prescribed medications, Valium and morphine. Can't be okay at this time. Vitals are all stable. Proceed with caution.
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1: 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On the investigation of residential fire alarm, no smoke, no fire.
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0: Boston Fire Dispatch in car to 492 Washington Street, building number 6, in front of that. Caller 911 reporting his burn marks on a bush, and last night she reports that she smelt some burning going on. Answering car 2.
1: Is the caller reporting any active smoke or fire at this time?
2: Right cell front, please.
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0: They're going to be clear. Turn 1445.
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5: 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Milford Regional starting 0.
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0: two-story brick multifamily. Nothing showing from the outside. Alarms indicated. Engine 2 investigating.
1: Two-story brick. Nothing showing from the exterior. Alarms indicated. Company investigating 43.

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0: Most detector activation due to cooking unit 86CD6 has a goose clear during panel center set.
1: Smoke detector activation, smoke from cooking, 86. Company will be clear, system reset 4233.

0: to. Just so you have it, the alarm company is unaware of any calls that were placed to us for a fire alarm activation. I'm on hold because I'm trying to track down what exactly happened.
1: Receive. Yeah, the panel is an alarm. And reset, okay.
0: Receive.

0: 3.
1: On arrival at Milford, ending mileage 5.5, 5.5 in the mountain.
0: 5.5.

0: answering card two.
1: I'll be clear. The last incident occurred at building four. This was at building six. There was no evidence of a fire. Appeared that potentially some sort of a chemical was sprayed or poured into the bush. That section of the bush is dead. No hazards, I'll be clear.
0: Receive car two. Last incident occurred, building four. This is building six. No sign of fire. Possible chemical was dumped on the plant. Now that bush is dead. You'll be clear with no hazards at 1501.

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Emperor's on location, Cut 3 is command 1504.

0: Message 12 to Harlem. 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
1: Talk about is that company's clear of the training ground, returning to quarters 1506.

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1: So we left the dock like 10 minutes ago. Two people be on board, West Island, a boat sinking in Round Cove. I got a towboat coming. It's almost all gone, so he's going to come around and try to get it out. But I'll give updates once they get on team.
0: Cave and Fire, receive our message. Two POBs left 10 minutes to go to West Island for a sinking boat. We have the towboat en route 1508.
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0: Sorry. 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
1: Clear Milford and returning.
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0: Doctor, Inkman Medical, at 312 Bedford Street, the first floor, 63-year-old male, abnormal EKG. I'll start the ambulance on the course.
1: Okay, received. People have been removed from the elevator. We're just attempting to make it safe.
0: Appreciate people have been removed from the elevator, attempting to make it safe, 1523.

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2: Let me get you a 81 on scene, 312 Bedford Street. You got a 4?
3: That's affirmative, 81. It's going to be the first floor.
2: Let me see if we have it. 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

0: 3. 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
1: Remove two people from the elevator. Still stuck in place. Maintenance is on scene and beginning a course of action. Cat 3 is responding to 312 Bedford. The engine's returning.
0: Windfire has that. Parties have been removed from the elevator. Maintenance on scene. Given a course of action. Cat 3, I'll show you en route to 312 Bedford Street. 242 is clear return at 1528.

0: quarter, 5029. And one to quarters, 15 there.
1: Cat 3, will command.
2: Cat 3, you're off on 50th Street. You have command at 15:30.

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EMS response, 1535, time of the run.

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1: A1 transporting ALS BMC South Caffrey, returning command terminated.
0: Caffrey clear, returning. Ambulance 1 transporting ALS to BMC South, 1536.
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1: Did you hear that last update on the police?
0: Negative.

0: 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Engine two's answering.
1: Engine two, I just got that update from PD. It's going to be, this party has a history of substance issues, and I was reporting to have blood on his arm and the cut on his head.
0: What's the update?
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Dresden too. Top five for the caller. 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He stated he would not get any closer to see. He did say he looked inside the house from the outside and stated he didn't see any smoke or fire in the home. Just fire coming up from the ground to the electrical box.

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1: Negative, it's still back calling from engine 2.
0: Stonefire answering.
1: It's going to be a wire short from the electrical panel going to the house. 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
0: Wire shorting on the panel going to the house. 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
0: 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Channel 2 has been assigned.
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1: Can you give me that location one more time? It's 95 South, mile marker what?
0: NA4 should be mile marker 25.2. It's the off-ramp from the Dedham Street exit in Canton.

0: modified engine, 6N840 old Cajun, from 95 southbound, Mach 25.2, for the motor vehicle accident. Channel 2 is going to find.
1: 6 has it, switching to 2. Mile marker 25, coming from Norwood Center.
2: Gulf County Control has that Norwood Engine 6 IV on responding. 95 southbound in the area of mile marker 25.
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1: The inspector has been notified. He didn't give an ETA, but he said he's en route.
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1: Kim Fire dispatching engine 284, 95 southbound in mile marker 25.2, near the on-ramp from Dedham Street. Wood vehicle collision, 5 ground channel 2 node also en route.
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0: 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Cannon engine 2. Which way are you guys coming from?
1: We are on 95 southbound. We're approaching you guys.
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0: 321 Weymouth Street, 321 Weymouth Street. 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They're abnormally wrong. They're requesting transport to the hospital for low potassium.

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0: 8-4, engine 6, going to be clear. 8-4, obtained 1 refusal. Command to be terminated, return to our own.
2: Clear. 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
3: See that 8-4, you clear, return 1 refusal, obtained.

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1: That is a 6.
0: 8-4 obtained one pitch refusal. 8-4 engine 6 clear for turning back.
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3: The boat up. We're pumping it out with water. We've got the guy to bring his trailer over. We're going to meet him at the marina.
4: I received. Boat's been pumped out. Going to meet him over the marina in 1626.

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Scraping fire. Caller reports seeing white gray smoke down by Pierce's Point. Says it's near the windmill, backside of the sewer treatment plant. Again, white gray smoke near Pierce's Point. Says near the windmill on the backside of the sewage treatment plant.

0: 4 and Unit 5 will be on the air.
1: Okay, Unit 5, dispatching Engine 4 to Unit 5. This point, near the windmill, smoke in the area, could be on the back side of the sewer treatment plant. Receive out, Master, you must secure back to the dock at 1705.
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0: 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So I have a call at 616 Old Derby Road for respiratory.

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1: Fire, engine 4. I'm being advised the police state that there's nothing showing along the bike path at this time.

0: 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Engine voice. Lieutenant, I checked both windmills. I saw nothing out of place in both of the transfer stations. Thank you.
1: I think 4, you're on scene.
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0: The man into the calling party, he said he could see it from Pierce's point over near the area of that window. We're going to check the area of the end of Little Bay.
1: I received smoke of the calling party, taking the other area here as well, 1713.
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1: Got
0: it. We went down to the end of Kibbish Point. We can't see anything from this area that would indicate any white smoke near the windmills.
1: Briefing. Police 407 to Engine 4. I've also gone all the way to Orchard Street along the bike path. Nothing I can see or smell. Repeat, Engine 4, fire alarm.
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3: 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We'll be all set.
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0: 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The gentleman standing in front of 16 access road, I'm pinging at 89, a black Toyota Tundra. A 20-year-old male with a single episode.
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0: Just be advised, he's pinging in front of 89. 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
0: The 911 call is stating he's at 16 Access Road, but he's pinging on 911 in front of 89.
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0: 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I'm with anyone's on Prince Bridgewater.
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0: 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We've been canceled by East Bridgewater. We're returning back to our town.
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Notified A1. It's going to be Temple Street to Old Mansion Lane to Kimberly Drive. It's the first house left side, corner of Old Mansion Lane.

0: be advised, Marty will be in the parking garage closest to the store.
1: That's in car 5, the ambulance 1, 43 Kendall Ave, apartment 209, for a female party not feeling well, called in by the alarm company. No more info.

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1: Retrieved, you're on responding 43 Kendall Ave, pounding 209. Medical alarm for a female adult not feeling well. We started Framingham ALS.

0: Everybody's on.
1: Today, Mr. Six complaint that we started ALS.
0: That's for premium ALS is en route.
1: Does the patient have a specific complaint that ALS needs to be coming?
0: It's a medical alarm. The alarm company stated and said she was not feeling well. That's all they could get out of her.
1: Why don't we hold ALS for the moment until we check the patient out?
0: Received.

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Holbrook Fire announcing test completed 1815 hours.

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1: Agree.
0: We're extricating now. 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
1: Framingham A3. I'm sorry, you cut out. Meet you where?
0: We're coming downstairs now if you'd like to just meet us in the ambulance.
1: Ah, you got it. Received. 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
0: Okay, request is noon well, please.
1: Received.

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1: Norfolk County, Danger and Metacomet.
0: The structure fire in Franklin, that's going to be our District 2, Station 2. We have the first alarm reported fire filled at this time. We have Norfolk and Medway responding.
1: Received. You have a working fire. You have Norfolk and Medway responding. Norfolk County, standing by 1848.

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0: you come back with that? It's broken up.
1: Send you for. The address is, the unit is 51 Cedar. So they said they share a driveway with 49 Cedar. They said it's easy to access the unit through 49 Cedar.

9-2, we're receiving another medical at 16 Stone Street, male party, alternate status, not feeling well.

0: 9-2 has it. 9-2 will be en route. SA-2 will take that on a delay. They're obtaining a patient refusal at our location.
1: Receive 9-2, you have it. SA-2 will be on a delay. 1836.
2: Receive engine 4, yard clear, returning, command terminated, 1856.

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SA1 is still going to respond to that 16 Stone Street with you guys.

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1: A1, please enter.
2: H is unresponding. 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
1: A2A, if you want to respond, he has DW in Harrison for medical at 1859.

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1: Fairly large radius, somewhere in the woods between Pond and the off-ramp from 24 to Harrison. We cannot call the party back, so we don't have a ton of information, unfortunately.
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0: try to find a suspension engine, two and ambulance three. 183, couple would drive, EMS. Police are also responding.
1: This is DW. We'll make our way there. Is it confirmed in DW, or it's just the woods along Harrison?
2: He stated on the phone with my dispatcher that he was in DW Park. He fell off his scooter and hit his head. Like I said, it's a fairly large radius, but the ping, the original ping was in the woods between Harrison and Pond, in between, like, where the ramp curves, the off-ramp. It's a 911 only phone, so we can't get any more information on it, unfortunately, or call it back.
1: Okay, well, we're investigating in DW at this time.
2: Okay, I'm fired, Steve.

0: 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Avon fire zone.
1: We're going to check Harrison Boulevard before we commit to the park. If you get any further information, just let us know.
0: Roger. So you're checking Harrison. Thank you.

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0: Can you advise PD? We just asked a runner. He said it was a broken English, but he, when we asked him about an accident on the scooter, he pointed and said in the park. So we're going to go ahead and check out the Brockton side.
1: I'll give Brockton a call and see if they have anything on their end.

0: We found nothing on Harrison Boulevard. We've committed to the park. We came in Pond Street entrance.
1: Avon Fire, receive

0: to it. Engine 3, answer. Okay, just, I spoke with Brockton. They don't have anything regarding a male party that fell off the scooter. I do want you to be aware, though, that he took one call, suspicious activity call, on their side near Oak Street for a male party walking around with a machete. So, use caution when checking for that party, to be advised.
1: Engine 3 has that message.
0: 815 AMS 1, do you copy direct?
2: Yeah, ambulance has that.
3: Metacomet calling, Norfolk County, confirm.
4: Norfolk County's entering Metacomet.
3: Fire has been extinguished. We're all set with Channel 2, thank you.
4: Received, fire has been extinguished. Releasing fire ground Channel 2, Norfolk County, standing by, 1908.

Saturday night, 4-year-old station number 50, Manhattan Street, apartment 50, EMS.

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1: Engine 3 answering.
0: It sounds like Brockton is located that party. I'm just making sure they don't need any our assistance, but it seems like they have located that party in question. The party with the scooter incident that is.
1: Engine 3 received. Just let us know if they need us to proceed to their location.
2: Before everyone on the scene.

0: Empire.
1: So we're just calling with Brockton. We're either going to commit to the other side or we're going to break free. Can you let me know if they need our assistance or if we can clear?
2: Alright. Affirmative, stand by. We're on the phone with them now, just confirming. Keep on fire, 1-0.
3: 1-0, answering.
2: Cap, I spoke to Brockton. They're going to transport. They're all set for resources. We can go in service.
3: Received. Engine 3 and A2 are going to be firing and tracking. A2, you have the message?
1: Received. We'll be clearing.

0: Ambulance one, sir.
1: Jack, you've been striking distance for a response.
0: That's a negative. We just left the South Shore.
1: Right.

0: Randolph.
1: Randolph, are you answering?
0: Randolph, do you have an ambulance available for the town of Stoughton?
1: That is affirmative.
0: Receive. Can you have them respond to 91 Pleasant Street, apartment 2? It's going to be for a 44-year-old female, difficulty breathing.
2: Sheriff, RSA-1, transporting CMC cell.
1: Receive, Norfolk County. That's 91 Pleasant Street, Stoughton, 44-year-old female, shortness of breath.
0: Affirmative, Randolph.

0: 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We're on responding to 91 Pleasant Street.
1: Steve Randolph here, with my engine one. It's going to be a 44-year-old female, difficulty breathing.

0: car 5, SC292 for Econo Lodge, and after companies are dispatched, you can tow them for multiple runs. Strike the bar.
1: They pull up BLS to the BI, need them.

Sheriff Wright dispatching SA 292 to 775 General Edwards Highway, apartment 139, Colonel Lodge, EMS 1918.

0: 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SA1 off at the hospital. Again, striking the box. Engine 92, A2, off at Econo Lodge. A1 off at the hospital. 1992.
1: SA2's on and responding to Econo Lodge.
0: Received SA2 on responding to Econo Lodge. 1919.

0: driven by a strike in the box, reported people yelling and screaming on the island on the lake off 161 Flower Street. They don't know what's going on. The call is from 161 Flower Street. They don't know if they're in the water or what is going on.
1: Family on board.
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2: Car 5, Sherman's firing. You'll be on responding.
0: Respond.
1: Receive Table 12, everyone responding. Car 5, everyone responding. We have the police also responding.
3: Police.

0: 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You'll be on responding.
1: Respond.
2: Receive Table 5, you want to respond. Cop 5, have you on responding? We have the police also responding.
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1: Answering.
0: Cat five, be advised, we're getting reports of male party with chest pain at this time.
1: Okay, receive, start me in ALS unit, please.
0: Receive, we're getting a report, he is on the island.
2: Car 5.

0: 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We're on scene with your engine.
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1: Step framing to May 3 responding.
3: Okay, received. Thank you. Chew me out at 161-4.
1: Received.
0: Sprint by, I missed the last up. Is that party spawning island?
1: That's affirmative. He's still on the island. Is it possibly going to need a boat to get over there?
0: Received. Boat should be in the way very shortly.
1: Thank you.

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0: 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Special hospital. 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
1: 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Ending mileage 2.2. 1936.
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0: 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All apparatus be clear. Command over, David.
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It was just another agency in 1957.

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